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1: Ping pong is a way of life here in Beijing. We're in Chaoyang Park, just inside the city. It's like their central park. And these ping pong tables are everywhere. It is a national pastime. In fact, this marks the 55th year, the anniversary of ping pong diplomacy, the historic icebreaker that proved a small ball could really indeed move the world.
0: 大熊猫保护合作是中美民间友好最具标志性的领域之一，亚特兰大动物园是其中的先行者之一。2024年双方上一轮合作协议到期，在当地一度引发再也见不到大熊猫的广泛担忧。今年4月，中方宣布同亚特兰大动物园开启新一轮大熊猫保护合作研究，成都大熊猫繁育研究基地的萍萍福霜将赴美。 相关消息一经发布，得到中美舆论的广泛关注。美媒称，这标志着长达数十年的国际保护合作开启了新篇章。亚特兰大动物园则表示，非常荣幸再次受托守护这一珍贵物种，期待迎接两只大熊猫，并将它们重新介绍给亚特兰大民众。
2: The countdown is on for the return of giant pandas to Zoo Atlanta, with a fluffy pair of the iconic bears soon getting ready to roll.
3: They're this way.
2: We were invited to get a real-life look at Fushuang and Pingping, both 6 years old and U.S. bound, as part of a new 10-year conservation agreement. Panda fans will soon learn that Pingping loves to follow his keepers around. That's not your typical panda protocol. And that he's also a very dedicated bamboo eater. While Fushuang, which means double happiness, is playful but nervous. She likes apples and resting her chin on her paw.
0: 据介绍，为确保两只大熊猫在美健康生活，美方积极开展场馆改造提升等各项准备，为参与新一轮合作的大熊猫创造更舒适和更安全的生活环境。
2: The journey begins here in the panda's hometown of Chengdu at this research base where both of them were born and raised.
0: 此前，大熊猫宝莉和青宝于2024年10月抵达美国首都华盛顿史密森学会国家动物园，开启为期10年的旅居生活。中国野生动物保护协会表示，中美双方在大熊猫等濒危野生动植物保护领域的科技交流和能力建设，对提升大熊猫保护总体水平、促进两国民心相通、增进民间友好等发挥了积极作用。
1: For more than 50 years, the giant panda has been the ultimate symbol of diplomatic relations between Washington and Beijing. It actually started as a historic gift following President Nixon's 1972 visit, but now the recent arrival of Bao Li and Qing Bao marks a significant step forward. They call them the envoys of friendship, more than just a draw for tourists. They represent a renewed effort to maintain a cultural bridge between the two of the world's largest economies.
0: 观察人士指出，尽管近年来中美关系历经波折，但美国民众对大熊猫的喜爱从未降温，对中美熊猫合作的期盼从未停止。而大熊猫保护合作也是中美民间友好交流的缩影。如今，越来越多的美国人成为新一代的民间拥抱熊猫派，为国之交在于民乡亲写下生动注脚。
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5: Donald Trump first came to office, he arrived with high hope for rewriting the entire economic relationship between the world's two large powers. He sought to use tariffs to change China's entire approach to how it structures and manages its economy. Instead, what we've seen over the last 9 years is China embedding itself even more deeply into global supply chains. As China has solidified its place as the world's factory floor, Donald Trump's aims have become more modest over the years.
0: 国际观察人士指出，近十年内，中美关系经历了两轮从跌至低谷到重回正轨的起伏历程。第一轮起伏以2018年美方发起对华贸易战为起点，双方历经多年的复杂博弈与多轮对话，才让彼此关系逐步稳下来。第二轮起伏则浓缩在2025年，

0: 和跟中国打交道，其对华政策也发生了重大变化，他被中国的实力折服，寻求更加稳定的双边关系。
1: While Washington debates the role of artificial intelligence in American life, China is racing to incorporate it across society.
0: 特朗普访华期间，美国媒体深入中国的学校，发现教育领域正经历着一场前所未有的深刻变革。
2: What kind of advantage do you feel like these extra classes give you in school and your daily life?
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2: So you made an app to help yourself train for running a race. How does it work?
3: My app name is Zombie Run. 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
0: 美媒注意到，在中国，人工智能不仅出现在课堂上，而且正覆盖各个领域。
2: So I'm in the back of a cab in Beijing. No driver behind the wheel, just AI.
0: 对于喜欢在吃火锅时看表演的食客来说，连锁餐厅海底捞提供的不再只是面条和汤底，现在他们还提供会唱歌跳舞的机器人表演。
2: He's doing a birthday dance.
4: A lot of these AI agents in China being integrated into services like food delivery or buying tickets or making travel plans. It's taking off.More in China, and that partly reflects, I think, Chinese consumer attitudes towards new technology, but also Chinese tech companies and their willingness to maybe take more risks and experiment.
0: 摩根士丹利报告称，过去十年，中国凭借在电动汽车等新兴行业的快速发展，巩固了其在制造业的主导地位。展望未来，这一地位有望通过在机器人领域的大力投资进一步夯实。
5: Inside the ex-humanoid plant in Beijing, a new generation of robots is taking shape. Step by step, the robots are assembled, tested, and then programmed. They're big, bulky, ready to run or crawl through hazardous terrain.
0: 中国机器人企业宇树科技本月发布首款载人变形机甲，兼具坚固性与灵活性。既能像人形机器人一样直立行走，也能变身为四足状态。预计未来能够在文旅展示、特种作业、私人高端出行等领域落地应用。特斯拉首席执行官马斯克也在社交媒体上点赞称非常酷。与此同时，中国品牌的吸引力也已跨越国界，受到越来越多海外消费者的青睐。就在15号，英伟达创始人兼首席执行官黄仁勋沉浸式打卡北京老胡同，除了品尝炸酱面、挑战豆汁儿外，还走进一家蜜雪冰城门店，点了一杯蜜桃四季春。截至目前，蜜雪冰城的海外门店已覆盖美国、澳大利亚、越南等在内的15个国家。2025年12月起，蜜雪冰城在美国洛杉矶、纽约等地开出多家门店。
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8: 特朗普的中国之行在日本引发极大关注。在特朗普回国途中，日本首相高市早苗迫不及待与其通电话，以重申同盟关系的重要性。
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